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3: 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Late submissions will incur a 10% penalty and interest will be charged on overdue accounts after 30 days. 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

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We are rejoicing in it and we are glad. This is Pastor Meeting, the story of your life. Now, sikhuluma ke bakithi ngezindlela ezintathu zokuqala izwi likaNkulunkulu lapho singakhulula khona ukukholwa kwethu. 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

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Yes, uJesu is the bridge that connects us to the Lord, to God Father, God the Father. God still, you have to believe. Yabona, you've got to believe ivangeli logo izwi laNkulunkulu likushoyo ngobudlelwane bethu noNkulunkulu, and you've got to believe ukuthi uNkulunkulu khona, ukuthi uNkulunkulu will reward you just as he promised in his word that he is going to do. So ke that's very, very, very important. So ke sikhuluma ngezindlela zokuqala

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So that's very, very, very important. So sikhuluma ngezindlela zokuqala. Now, primary, I'm not putting a ceiling onto this and saying this is all there is, but and learning from the Lord. The pula ngazo ukukhologwethu ukuqala, it's by saying ngokusho. 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

When you speak to your mountain, and rules of engagement is do not doubt in your heart, but believe that what you say will come to pass. 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But again, 2 Corinthians 5:7, we walk by faith and not by sight. 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
5: So are you guys telling me that black people cannot stand up for anything unless there's money involved?
6: Sure.
5: Are we not smart enough? Uh-huh. Are we not entitled enough? Or do our brains not function unless there's money involved? I find this so very offensive. Because if this movement had a lot of white faces here, everybody would be like, oh, let's hear what you have to say.
1: Uthi kanti abantu abamnyama babukekini njengabantu abahlaniphe ngokwanele ukuthi bangakwazi ukuthi-ke bazilwele noma-ke balwele into eyubulungiswa noma-ke abayibona ukuthi-ke iwubulungiswa phezu kwesimo sey'mpilo zabo. 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
5: Entity here. We don't use taxpayers' monies for our existence. Everything that we have to do here requires us to put in our own money. And if South Africans are donating

0: 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Because we can't do anything for ourselves.
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0: No, guys, I really find this question highly offensive.
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7: 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Oh, what a place.
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12: Ngikunike nasisimo sezulu sawubona mlaleli amazinga okubanda nokushisa eThekwini phakathi kwa 18 no 23 degrees eSkhotsa phakathi kwa 9 no 20 degrees eGiant's Castle phakathi kwa 7 no 18 degrees eXobo phakathi kwa 10 no 24 degrees eGokstad phakathi kwa 7 no 21 degrees eLadysmith phakathi kwa 9 no 22 degrees eMargate phakathi kwa 18 no 23 degrees eMoy River phakathi kwa 8 no 20 degrees eNewcastle phakathi kwa 7 no 20 degrees ePortshepstone phakathi kwa 18 no 23 degrees, a Richards Bay, a Pasqua 20 or 24 degrees, a Richmond, a Pasqua 10 or 24 degrees, a St. Lucia, a Pasqua 20 or 23 degrees, a Lundu, a Pasqua 12 or 23 degrees, a Anderberg, a Pasqua 6 or 19 degrees, a Fryhead, a Pasqua 9 or 21 degrees, Kantikonala, a Pietermaritzburg, a Pasqua 10 or 24 degrees.
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0: And of course, Bafana Bafana is back. And of course, it's Phezulu, Phezulu, Phezulu. Bafana Bafana is back.
1: Chavija for real.
0: Alright, Abafana Babuile, Abafana Babuile. Congratulations to Abafana Abafana, Hugo Bruce, Hillman, Nanim Kelele, and the team. Well done, well done, well done, well done, well done, well done.
2: What a time to be South Africa.
0: Yeah,
2: this is meant to be a good day, South Africa. Yonke.
0: It's a beautiful day. It's a beautiful day. The fun will be holy.
2: Exactly.
0: Alright, congratulations, but was they are through to the knockout stages for the first time ever since the World Cup. For the first time, by go my knockout stages. But if you say the so one good bazoo nobani, and in them nandi one day, so I'll go to as long as qualified. We qualified for being number 2. You know, as long as 2 mhlambe is best number 3 or 1-1. So qualified as number 2.
2: Number
0: 2. 4 points away to the number 1 no 9 points. So 4 points away to grand. So right. But we are going to be able to squamugele ohlelweni Sondela Breakfast Show. It's uMgungundlovu FM. It's time to wake up, smile and count your blessings. Good morning.
2: Good morning. So hlala kuze kushaya ihora lika 9 ekuseni. 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So you know what it is.
0: Wake up, wake up.

0: Africa. 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Well done. Our next opponent will be iCanada on Sunday.
1: On Sunday. 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

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DJ Wayne Williams, put the record on.

0: 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It's got him message sitting 21 minutes after 7 and you ask him lady September say look together. Then I'm trying to go event legal day. 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
1: Because namhlanje it is World of Vitiligo Day. 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So today sikulethele noDr. Bukhoma ezosichazela kabanzi ngalesi simo.
0: All right, so coming back with a National Day of What What.

0: If it's like beyond ukushintsha nje yokumbala ku skin, how does it affect umuntu? You know, what is it le abantu kumele bayazi nge vitiligo? 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
1: Yes, if it's like a condition. Well, in terms of like uthothi itholakala kubo bonke abantu, all races equally. And then but thina as a skin of color people, counting the black people or African people, like Indian, colored, so like itholuthi iba more visible. So local creates a stigma to us compared to the Caucasian, because with them, as much as beba nevetsi like ayibonakali kahle
0: kangako,
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1: 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So in terms of your vitiligo, it's just looking for the good way. It depends on the person. For example, if it's under kulula ukuthi control.

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0: 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So in terms of like vitiligo, number 1, it's like we always like having this total band bacanga ukuthi is contagious. It's not contagious, neither dangerous. 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
3: 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I'll do that.
0: Yeah,
3: do that. So don't phone him for anything else. 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He's quite a handsome man. 066-204-6875 uDr. Xele and then mawukuthi mhlambe ngisho ne-email it's drxele@healthymemedicalcenter.co.za or failing that ungamthola nasesibhedlela sethu at Hibiscus Hospital kona eKhato Ridge just off the N3 mawukuthi usuka la eMgungundlovu ubheke eThekwini. 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
2: I was about to say sine competition yokuzosakaza.
3: Is it?
2: So please do check out my pages it. Cuz clearly uzothathana nami.
3: My boss is listening.
2: It's fine uzobamba ngapha nangapha.
3: Cuz
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3: Lutho bafethu kumnandi nje ukulala nani angiyindawo. I was actually listening to you guys on the way here. I just wanted to say it's about fair to brilliant show. Nangijayivisa esengizofika lana when you guys were playing R. Kelly. So yeah.
2: Thank you so much.

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1: All right, it's 4 minutes after 8. Quickly, I see la pala with traffic. So, must
2: be as well. FM, the Kinsaki Sukubiela, and how won't come at any sense of a lie.
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I'm in Mamli M. Tickets Yabonga Guba now. 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
5: Muntu omusha wasemgungudlovu namaphethelo. 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Then we're looking for you. Umsunduzi Youth Development Office ibambisene nomgungudlovu FM ikulethela i-second annual Youth Radio Presenter Talent Search Competition 2026. 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
6: Attention employers, the compensation fund reminds you that submissions for the 2025 return of earnings are open until the 30th of June 2026. Submit online on www.labour.gov.za, then online services, then ROE online, then employer registration and ROE submission. Late submissions will incur a 10% penalty and interest will be charged on overdue accounts after 30 days. Remember, employers must report any changes to business details within 7 days. All current letters of good standing are valid until the 31st of May 2026. For assistance, call 0800 321 322 or 0860 105 350. 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

Sadie, hey, umgudla of 107.6 FM, ama spinners, njalo, ela waseka umsakazo umgudla of 107.6 FM, mzuzi ngamashumabili, shayili hora lesibili, awucabange nje, usune business account, ebuye ikomelisa wena. Wena well, FNB gold business account does just that. Earn up to 6 rand per liter kuma e-bank, kuma e-packs, uma utenga upetrol kwa engine. And get up to 30% back kuma e-packs, uma utenga kwa Pick n Pay. 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
3: 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Figure about the Mangoba interview, City Lom Prep Show. 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

0: 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Then we're looking for you. Umsunduzi Youth Development Office ibambisene nomgungundlovu FM ikulethela i-second annual Youth Radio Presenter Talent Search Competition 2026. 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

0: 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Then we're looking for you. Umsunduzi Youth Development Office ibambisene nomgungudlovu FM ikulethela i-second annual Youth Radio Presenter Talent Search Competition 2026. 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
1: Ah, my brother Pelanxusi is just 2 months away from birth, but she already has designer clothes just waiting.
2: Okay.
1: I wanted a match.
2: Sure.
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1: Week 1 July 2026 back to this court. I will request the parties to be please be time conscious as you were all this morning. I intend to start already with this matter at 8:30 as I also have other matters on the roll that day. So please be time conscious. If the media is interested to be here, please ensure that your equipment is ready for the court to commence at 8:30. 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

0: That halfway day mood is back at Makro. 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

0: Timmy. 24/7 mlelo khuluma sewe 1641 right here on the FM on the 7.6 FM. Salinje tap tap. Sithi thina weekend warm up sit po po po.
1: Yeah.
0: Tomorrow, let's yada yada more doof doof. It's on Friday, baby. Today it's on Thursday on the 25th of June 2026. Oh my God. Oh my world. 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
0: 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Uma Bullpens ubesebenza kuinanda FM.
1: Yeah.
0: Mina bengisebenza kuDeben Youth Radio. 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
4: March and March has been met. We have been in meetings in government where they've been there. We don't have a problem with NGOs that promote themselves around issues that organize themselves. ANC have never attacked Ngobese, Zuma. We have never attacked anyone. What we have raised is that you cannot take law into your own hands, attack people, ban them, do all of those barbarian things. And we have called on the state to intervene. Because to us, the question of illegal immigration, addressing it is the role of the state and the state alone that must address.
3: Kusenjalo amaphoyisa seGauteng aseveze ukuthi phela ke bazobhekana namacala abantu ke noma ke abantu bakulele nowazobhekana namacala obugebengu kanjalo nezinhlawulo ezinkulu uma ke zitholakala ke befihla ke noma ke beqasha abantu bakwamanyamazwe bakulele ngokungemthetho. 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
3: 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Nando's. Oh, what a place.
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May he so rest in peace. Yes. 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Can I go on P4? 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

0: SMS uPlan ku 37166 noma ukhulume nomeluleki wakwaSanlam egajeni noma ungene ku sanlam.co.za. 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
1: That halfway day mood is back at Makro. 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
3: of case and skip us all. 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
1: 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Then we're looking for you. Umsunduzi Youth Development Office ibambisene nomgungundlovu FM ikulethela i-second annual Youth Radio Presenter Talent Search Competition 2026. 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
2: 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Nico from Kailami is in touch with his emotions. So when we asked about the Nando's Peri Peri half chicken and a single side for only $1.25, he said,
4: I'm sad. I finished it.
2: Aw, Nico's. 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Because this chicken season has more episodes. 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Oh, what a place.
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1: Alright, give me those money. Come with the show. It's 2:16 to 8 o'clock. I'm Zakazuna. Come, Kong Lovu. 107.6 FM. The sound of choice of Kaiser and Kibizar. Get put to me so pega like WhatsApp with button corner. Before see upon Facebook in Angola. Would you just read so fast? Gabbing a little come coming till now and glalel and cut a young lady and come at Telepatin. 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
0: Thank you. What was pass with 25? All right, Emza, so now Google FM, Emza, Bogal, Bana. 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Land boss, how about it, how about
2: it?
0: 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How about it? 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
0: Peace of me. 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
2: Yeah, every time you go, take a piece of me.
0: All right.
2: Thank you. 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
4: We the remnant. Chosen for this hour. It's war time. I plead the blood.

Look, listen, because of what Bafana Bafana did, and I'm Hlanjekiseni and Data, we are walking into the weekend ganjenge style, you know? City, look at the way we walk. Confidence right up there in the sky, you know? Siziphethe amagxalaba because we are that proud. So that much noise needs to be made because ngesikhathi quote and unquote beboza abafana bethu kusho abantu noise was being made. So when they do good, they deserve to know that they did good this time around. Baqale basi basitroela ukuthi bahlale ku team C, and then I mean whatever they were, and then manje, but in 1-0 to secure their place.

So kahle kahle nje, in a nutshell, singasho ukuthi la South Africa, we are having ourselves a jaw this week. Kuthiwa ke iBafana Bafana yenze a historic win lapho ibhekene nokuthi wonke umuntu wakwa umanye amazwe ubabuka ngamehlo enzondo, because they think they are xenophobic, which they are not. Afrophobic, which they are not. And then there's been a big breakthrough in local farming and mining as well.

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Lalela, aiming high allows you to wele lapaya close to the finishing line. So we could win the cup if ungabe sidlala kanje, and even better, we could. And ama tensions ayenyuka, kuyabonakala ukuthi nasa parliament ziyashisa izitulo manje. We can't be quiet no more in the parliament. Wonke umuntu umi ngamazonzwane ulindele lo mhla ka 30 waka June. 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So yeah, I'm just ngiyanxenxa ukuthi abantu bakhumbule lokho, and overall

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It's a question. 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

0: Muntu omusha wasemgungudlovu namaphethelo. 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Then we're looking for you. Umsunduzi Youth Development Office ibambisene nomgungudlovu FM ikulethela i-second annual Youth Radio Presenter Talent Search Competition 2026. 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

0: Indeed, he's an awesome God. Sending him Kungun Show 107.6 FM. At Wick Sound, I'm selling up no clubs at the small. 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Good morning. So, Warner. Just received from Tampemo Driver, we're e-hailing Shalama Taxi. 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
1: What in a match?
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1: 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Listen, Lam. They also handle my life and health insurance. For a
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9: Muntu omusha wasemgungundlovu namaphethelo kungabe unekhono lokusakaza nentshisekelo nothando lomsakazo una 18 to 35 then we're looking for you. Umsunduzi Youth Development Office ibambisene nomgungundlovu FM ikulethela i-second annual Youth Radio Presenter Talent Search Competition 2026. Ukungenela thumela i-demo ye-voice clip ka-1 minute ku-WhatsApp enambeni ethi 065-839-894. 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
0: Mpela unesifiso sokusakaza, unesifiso sokuthi ube umsakazi uMgungundlovu 107.6 FM, Mgungundlovu FM nomsunduzi municipality bakuthwela naye i-youth presenter search. So make sure ukuthi-ke uyayisenda mpela leyo demo yakho e-1 minute. Make sure ukuthi uyayisenda. Yo, yazi ukuthi it's so easy to say send i-demo ka-1 minute. Bawazi ukuthi 1 minute unzima kanjani. One minute. 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Yeah, mpela ungaphuthelwa. 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TKS for you, another chance. Morning umhlaka 26 kuwona uJune 2026. 25 minutes after 1. 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

0: Ski Caller out. 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Oh, DJ Socks. 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Akoya Bearing, DJ Theater, the one and only. 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As I say, Afro Tame, yeah, back in day. What's on a party girl, DJ Fisherman, Nag Music, and the Dream Team Betty, E Call Out, yeah, Xeni, Kumkumuto Vano 7.6 FM, ha, Nigwenzelu Friday, Ubem Nandiga Kulu, Chaivan Yekus, and Sabinzin, Niaz 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June 2026, A number 177 of the year 2026, Kumunjo Vono 7.6 FM, the sound of choice of KZN Capital. Good morning, baby. 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
1: ngoku one pertaining the count of fraud involving certain bit documentation respect of a tender to the value of 228,665,280 rand as accused number one. How do you plead to this count?
2: Guilty.
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1: 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As the representative of accused number two, in line with exhibit A1, how does excuse number two?
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